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1: I'm Jeff Stevens. 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

0: Hi, good evening. Thank you for calling. This is Delilah.
1: Oh, it's wonderful to talk to you, Delilah. We've been trying for months. My name is Pat. I just called to tell you I've listened to all the love stories on the radio, and I wanted to tell you a real one. Not that I discount the others, but this has no bad toot. It's all good. We are elderly people, and you can still fall in love when you're old. I've gone through a lot of, you have to kiss a few frogs before you find a prince. And I finally found a prince at 77, and he's 82, and he's a prince of my life. I just love him. Can you play a tune for us?
0: I can. What is the name of your prince?
1: Tom.
0: So this man, Tom, was a little flirtatious.
1: Oh, yeah. Yeah, he's a wonderful man, and he is a flirt. But I love him.
0: Thank you for calling, sweetie, and congratulations.
1: Oh, thank you.

0: 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Tonight's Delilah's Dilemma is quite the tangled little mess. It comes from a listener who says, I found out my husband was cheating on me last year. He attempted to fence set, and I kicked him out of the house and told him to go be with his mistress. That shocked him. He ended up dumping her, begging and pleading to come home. After a month or so, I let him come back, although I thought it might be too soon. I was hard-hearted and could not forgive him for falling in love with another woman or being torn as to whether our marriage was worth saving or mourning the loss of his mistress. I was resentful. I began confiding in a friend who was trying to get over his own wife's affair. Because of all of our pain and our confiding in one another, we ended up having our own affair. It didn't take long for my husband to find out. There was a terrible fight, and I filed for divorce within days. I was so filled with shame, I could not look at myself in the mirror, and I ended my affair as well. When my husband found out I had ended my affair, he asked me to give our marriage another shot, claiming he still loved me. I had no real interest in saving our marriage, but for the sake of our daughter, I figured we should at least try. He asked me to give it 6 months, and I have agreed. We've attended one marriage counseling session so far, and I can tell he is trying so hard to save this. I know I've hurt him. I know I've committed to 6 months and then reassess where we are. Do you think, Delilah, a marriage can survive two affairs? Is our marriage actually worth saving? Please help me, Jane, not my real name. I will have my words for you coming up next. You're listening to Delilah.
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0: is this?
1: This is Angie.
0: Angie, what can I do for you?
1: Well, I have a wonderful husband and wonderful kids that I was blessed with. I am very blessed to have three beautiful stepkids and a child of my own with my husband. And we met 8 years ago, and through our whole dating, we dated listening to you and dancing to your love songs in the living room.
0: So I've been there, sort of the glue, the musical background.
1: Yes, you have.
0: Like when you listen to a really good sappy movie and the music swells and blends. That's me!
1: That's right. That's exactly right.
0: And life is still going well?
1: Life is doing great. The kids are growing and getting bigger, and our family's growing and getting bigger.
0: And your love?
1: Oh, getting stronger.
0: Good. I like to hear
1: that.
0: We
1: talk about blessings all the time, and every time you say something about love and blessings, it's my life story. So, but I wanted to share that with you.
0: And what's your hubby's name?
1: My hubby's name is Ray.
0: All right. I will play one of those beautiful, sappy love songs, and you can go turn the lights down, put the baby to bed, and have a slow dance with him in the living room.
1: Thank you.
0: You have a good night.
1: All right.

0: spending the night with you, helping you to relax and unwind after a busy, busy, busy day. We live in such a hectic world where things are so fast-paced. We even get impatient in a fast food line. Instead of wanting to wait 20 minutes, now we want to be served within 2 minutes. We want to go, go, go, go, go. And we rarely take time to slow down and feel our feelings or examine our motivations or reach out in love. We're so busy being entertained and entertaining our children with games and Xboxes and computers and videos and TV and cartoons and blah, blah, blah, blah, that we don't take the time to connect, to play a game of hearts or chutes and ladders, or just to talk and be silly. I hope this show helps you to slow down, to stop rushing about so crazy, and to connect with those that you love. 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

0: Hi, Grady. This is Delilah. What can I do for you?
1: Hi, Delilah. I just wanted to do a little dedication for my beautiful wife. 4 years coming up, and been together for coming on 5 years, and 5 years and a little. The miracle was when I met her.
0: What's her name?
1: Marcia.
0: So tell me how Marcia is the miracle in your life.
1: Where do I start? I first met her, I was out of high school, just thinking about college, done the college thing a little while. She had just graduated and was coming up to our church class, and met her. I just fell in love like instantly with her. And she was with somebody else, but she had come to realize the light and saw that I was interested. And finally one night it came true, and it's like, yeah, I would go out with you.
0: She dumped the other guy.
1: Yeah, dumped the other guy. Oh, man.
0: Dumped him like a hot potato.
1: Yeah, dropped it subtly to me like, I'm finally available.
0: Hello.
1: Hello. Went through school. She's graduated from college. She's going back actually now to get a higher degree. She's going for her master's and doctorate. Working two jobs. And every time she's at home, I'm at work doing the night thing. And she hears song on the radio every night.
0: So you guys are ships that pass in the night.
1: Oh, man. Sometimes. Like tonight, we're going on a date finally for like the first time in like 2 weeks.
0: Well, you have a good date night, Grady, and I'll play a beautiful song for Marcia.
1: Thank you very much.
0: Bye-bye.
1: Bye-bye.

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0: Do you want to change your life? I'm serious. Do you want to change your life? Are you miserable? Are you unhappy? Are you grumpy, angry, unhealthy? It starts with teeny tiny little steps. And one step at a time, one day at a time, you can change your life for good. Start with simple little things. If you, you know, say, okay, I'm going to clean out my cupboards. I'm going to get rid of every bit of sugar. I'm never, ever, ever, ever going to eat anything processed again. That'll last for, I don't know, maybe 24 hours if you're lucky. I never even make it 24 hours. But if you say just for today, I'm not going to put 4 spoons of sugar in my coffee. I'm not going to buy that sweet frappuccino that I love so much drizzled with extra caramel. I'm not. If you make one step, one change, one day at a time, go to the grocery store, park as far away from the store as you can and walk in. That'll add a couple of hundred steps to your daily routine, and those steps will make your legs stronger and make your heart stronger. And if you are so unfit that you can't do that, park 2 stalls away from the front door, or 3 stalls away, or 5 stalls away, and build up. But if you make small changes every day, if you say, you know what, every day I am going to do something kind for someone else and not expect anything in return, do you know how much that one small change will affect your life? Let's do it together. Let's make little changes every day together, and I will be your cheering squad, okay? I'll be right here cheering you on. You're listening to Delilah.
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2: Hi, you've called Delilah. Who's this?
16: Hey, this is Danny.
2: Danny, what can I do for you?
16: I was wondering if you could play a song for a very special lady that I met a little over a month ago, and things kind of move fast, and I guess you would say God just put us in love, so.
2: All right, Danny, what's her name?
16: Her name's Kylie.
2: So you just met, you're falling in love.
16: Yeah.
2: Like head over heels, goofy in love, can't sleep at night love, what kind of love are we talking about?
16: Pretty much like all of it.
2: How old are you?
16: I'm 29.
2: Oh, so you're old enough to know if this is maybe the forever kind of love.
16: Yeah, I'm kind of seeing it being that.
2: So if you were to pick one or two qualities that she has that are unlike anybody else you've ever met, what would it be?
16: I'd have to say her personality and her eyes.
2: Melt your heart kind of eyes.
16: Yeah.
2: All right, let me find a song for you.
16: Thank you.

0: things that I've got.
1: Hi, good evening. Welcome to the Delilah Show. Who is this?
2: This is Tony.
1: Tony, what can I do for you?
2: I'm looking for a song that will represent my love for my fiance who recently lost her husband about 5 years ago. She was married 32 years before I met her.
1: Oh my word, that's forever. That's a lifetime.
2: It is. And I just, I really love her a lot. I just don't think she really ever, overcame her husband's passing.
1: Well, when you spend that many years loving someone, you don't ever really overcome it. You learn to live with the grief and the pain. And a lot of people say, I don't want to try to love again because that was way too much of my life invested in one person. Other people say, you know what? It was awesome having a partner that loved me unconditionally, and I'm ready to open my heart to that again. So if you're engaged, then hopefully she's ready to open her heart to forever love again. But when you've spent your whole adult life with someone, loving them, getting to know them, having your own special language and your own special jokes, that's a lot.
2: I can understand that.
1: You sound like a wonderful gentleman. She sounds like a very sweet lady, and I pray you guys are able to work it out.
2: I appreciate that.
1: God bless you. Thank you for calling.
2: Thank you.

0: my kids, to go for walks in the woods, to go for walks. Just start walking more and see how much better your mood is. It's my mental health therapy. If I walk half an hour a day, I am such a much better mother, such a much better person. Something to think about if you are walking right now and listening to this show. Thank you. Thank you for letting me be a part of your sojourn, your walk. We'll be back. You're listening to Delilah.
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0: Hi, June. This is Delilah. What can I do for you tonight?
1: Oh, it's awesome talking to you, but I wanted to thank you so much. Every night you put my son to sleep, and today he turned two, and he had lots of cake. And it was really hard putting him down, but he listens to you and he goes to sleep.
0: And what's his name?
1: His name is Dottie.
0: And what song do you want to hear for your angel tonight?
1: Oh, I want you to find one because you're so good at it.
0: All right, something
1: every
0: sweet.
1: Every night you make me cry.
0: That's what I do best. I am the queen of sappy love songs.
1: Yes, you are.
0: We are here to pull on your heartstrings.
1: And we're all very thankful for you. Thank you so much for helping put my little one to bed every night.

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on your heart tonight? 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And you can call me and tell me about that someone. And we'll try to find the perfect love song to let them know how much you care.

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0: Hi, Amanda. Welcome aboard. What can I do to make your summer night a little sweeter?
1: Well, I have been listening to you since I was a little girl. And back in 1999, my little sister and I, we spent hours and hours and hours calling from our landline soccer ball phone, your radio show. And we got through, and we actually have a cassette tape somewhere of recording. It was her that spoke to you.
0: Somewhere lost in one of the junk drawers probably is a plastic case holding a cassette tape that probably is unmarked or has a piece of tape that says Delilah on it.
1: Possibly, yeah. We were so excited, though. We were celebrating. We thought it was the coolest thing ever. But I wanted to make a dedication to my sister because her and I are not really close anymore, and she was one of my best friends. So
0: how long has it been since we just sat two sisters talking and laughing and fighting over who gets to lick the bowl or the beaters when mom makes a cake?
1: Oh, we stopped being close about probably 5 years ago.
0: Right around COVID time when the world fell apart.
1: Exactly.
0: Everybody was getting on everybody's last nerves and nobody understood what was going on.
1: Those were very intense times.
0: Boy, weren't they though? I think a lot of people fell apart. I think a lot of families fell apart.
1: Yeah, and you know, hurt people hurt people.
0: Yeah, we do. So what's your sister's name?
1: Her name's Kimberly.
0: All right, I'm going to play a song for you and Kimberly, Amanda, to bring back those great memories. And I'm going to say a prayer that God would bring about complete healing and reconciliation, and that those bonds of love would be stronger than ever before.
1: I would love that.
0: I am so glad you took a chance and called in, and I'm so glad I answered the phone.
1: Me too. I've always loved your show, like I said. So
0: you go enjoy your summer, and I'll be in touch with you.
1: Sounds great. Thank you, Delilah.

0: Eyes of Faith makes stunningly good-looking eyeglasses. I should know, they're the only glasses I wear. The Eyes of Faith team, Jim and Amy and others, have put a plan together to provide you with an eye exam as well as providing one to someone else less fortunate living in Ghana. That's where Eyes of Faith Vision does such great work. One example, a 7-year-old boy was recently given new, much-needed eyeglasses. It's the first time ever this little boy could see the words on the chalkboard and in a book. When you become a member of Eyes of Faith Vision Plan, you not only get reimbursed for your annual eye exam from any licensed eye care professional, but you also provide a life-changing eye exam at the Eyes of Hope Vision Center in Ghana. 99% of the time is the first eye exam ever for that individual. The Eyes of Faith Vision Plan offers discounts on eyeglass frames, contact lenses, virtual eye care appointments, and so much more. 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Tonight's Delilah's Dilemma is quite the tangled little mess. It comes from a listener who says, I found out my husband was cheating on me last year. He attempted to fence set, and I kicked him out of the house and told him to go be with his mistress. That shocked him. He ended up dumping her, begging and pleading to come home. After a month or so, I let him come back, although I thought it might be too soon. I was hard-hearted and could not forgive him for falling in love with another woman or being torn as to whether our marriage was worth saving. We're mourning the loss of his mistress. I was resentful. I began confiding in a friend who was trying to get over his own wife's affair. Because of all of our pain and our confiding in one another, we ended up having our own affair. It didn't take long for my husband to find out. There was a terrible fight, and I filed for divorce within days. I was so filled with shame, I could not look at myself in the mirror, and I ended my affair as well. When my husband found out I had ended my affair, he asked me to give our marriage another shot, claiming he still loved me. I had no real interest in saving our marriage, but for the sake of our daughter, I figured we should at least try. He asked me to give it 6 months, and I have agreed. We've attended one marriage counseling session so far, and I can tell he is trying so hard to save this. I know I've hurt him. I know I've committed to 6 months and then reassess where we are. Do you think, Delilah, a marriage can survive two affairs? Is our marriage actually worth saving? Please help me, Jane, not my real name. I will have my words for you coming up next. You're listening to Delilah.
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1: Tonight's Delilah's Dilemma is from a woman who caught her husband cheating. She, in turn, cheated, and now they are trying to save their relationship in counseling. And she says, do you think a marriage can survive two affairs? Of course I think a marriage can survive two affairs. I think a marriage can survive multiple affairs and deaths and children that are drug addicted and all sorts of things. I have seen marriages survive amazing, amazing things. Is our marriage actually worth saving? Why are you asking me that, Jane? I don't know you. I don't know your marriage. I don't know anything about your husband, his heart, or your heart. But I do know that if you love him, and if he loves you, and if you had real joy in one another, and if you want to make it work, you can put it back together. Nothing is impossible if you'll pray and ask God to help you. It'll be impossible on your own, but with God's help, anything is possible. So you decide if it's worth saving. You decide if there is still love that exists between the two of you. You decide how much effort you want to put into rekindling that flame. And you decide what will bring joy to you, to your husband, and to your daughter.

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0: Hey, Mark, welcome aboard. What can I do for you on the Delilah Show tonight?
1: I could actually use some words of wisdom. My wife left me for my best friend, and it happened about 2 years ago, and I'm still having a very hard time getting over it. And I just was wondering if you had anything positive to say about this.
0: Good riddance to both of them?
1: Yeah, I know. It's easier said than done. I loved her so much. And apparently they were having an affair when I was at work, and then I came home one day, and all her things were packed up, and she was gone, and it was just really hard, and I'm still trying to get over it.
0: Are you trying to get over it because you miss her, or you miss him, or just because you were so betrayed?
1: I do feel betrayed, you know? I don't understand how people could think so low.
0: The two people that you love the best and love the most obviously did not love with the same level of integrity and honesty as you did.
1: That's probably the answer, yeah. I didn't even see it coming. She was everything that I wanted in a wife. And I'm just trying to get over it. But it's just going to take some time, I guess. And I said, let me call my friend Delilah. Well, I'm glad I got a hold of you tonight, because I definitely needed to speak to somebody.
0: I will find a song for you and for your heart, okay?
1: I know you will. I know you'll do a good job.
0: All right. I am so sorry, hon. I wish I could give you a big hug.
1: Oh, I could sure use one right now, but just speaking to you is a big enough hug. Thank you so much.
0: All right. God bless. Good night.
1: Good night, Delilah.

Hi there. 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I wish that I had written these words. I don't know who did. There's nobody given credit for it, but it's so beautiful. It says, as we grow older, real beauty travels from

0: thank you for calling the Delilah Show. Who is this?
1: How you doing? My name is David.
0: Hi, David. What can I do for you?
1: Yes, ma'am. I would appreciate very much a very good friend of mine. Her name is Susan, and she just lost her job today, and she's feeling somewhat blue.
0: Yeah, losing one's job makes you blue. Take it from somebody who's been fired 11 times.
1: Well, I am too, but unfortunately, this is the first time she's ever been fired from a job.
0: And how old is your friend?
1: Well, she's 45 years old.
0: Oh, my word. See, I didn't make it past 18 without being fired, so tell her she's doing good. I'll play a song for you and anybody else who got the boot this week.
1: I appreciate it a lot because she is very special in my life.

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0: You know, Mark Twain once said, the best way to cheer yourself up is to cheer someone else up. Isn't that true? When you're blessing someone else, when you are doing good for others, it just changes your whole frame of mind. At least once or twice a week, I stop by the Goodwill in our area. I know, that's a bad thing for a radio personality to admit that I like to go to thrift stores. But I do. I love them. And I go and I shop and I buy tons of stuff that I then package up and send to an orphanage in Africa that I work in. I get baby blankets and layettes and diapers and whatever else I can find. Young kids' clothes, and I package it up. And we ship it over. And when I am there doing that, I feel so energized and so alive, knowing that in a small way, I can make a difference. If you're feeling sorry for yourself tonight, I would suggest you get out of yourself and reach out and do something good for someone else. You're listening to Delilah.
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0: Hi, good evening. Welcome to the Delilah Show. Who's this?
20: This is Nick.
0: Nick, what can I do for you?
20: Well, I'm thinking of someone tonight. I was on a road trip recently, and at a popular tourist attraction, there was an IMAX theater. I met somebody in the line, and to make a long story short, she went to the front of the line, and she was told that she had to go to the back of the line, and I was fourth or fifth in line, and I said, well, you can stand in front of me, I don't care. And then my brain froze up or something. I didn't ask her name, I didn't ask her to lunch or anything, and I got thinking later, well, you know, what if God brought us together and I blew it? This has been going through my head, and I kind of want to know.
0: See, that's why when you see a chance, when you feel that, you got to take it.
20: That's the lesson I have learned, yes.
0: Well, let me see if I can't find a song for this pretty woman in line at the IMAX theater.
20: All right.
0: Good luck.
20: Thank you.

0: 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Good early morning to you. I'm Dan Blackman. Just like Miley says, you don't need anybody else to buy you flowers.
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At first, Roland Gift, the lead singer of Fine Young Cannibals, sang this in his normal voice and said, doesn't sound right. Did the falsetto, and that did the trick. 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

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I'm Dan Blackman, providing you some relaxing music while you're stuck in traffic on I-10 or Loop 375.

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How can you win the Shakira Fly Away to New York City? I'll tell you after Ed Sheeran, it's The Shape of You.

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1: 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Ed Sheeran, along with Dan Blackman. Imagine having your chance to join Shakira as her personal guests for two incredible days in New York City. 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

Sunny 99.9, the best variety of the 80s, 90s, and today. We're later this morning with Murphy, Sam, and Jody. We've got the latest on new releases and concerts with Sam's Music News at 6:50. Then we update you with three things you need to know at 7:50. 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

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They got their name because a bunch of guys were sharing one place as they were trying to record some stuff and get famous. Crowded House and Don't Dream It's Over.

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0: 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He is Alex Warren. I'm Dan Blackman. 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It blends civic pride, pageantry, and faith, and food, of course, music. 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

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I'm Dan Blackman. 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

0: Sunny 99.9. It's Chicago with Dan Blackman. So the New York Knicks won the NBA title recently. You're going to hear more names like Jalen, Joshua, Miles, and Tyler all over the place. Imagine 15 years from now, a teacher taking attendance, hearing those names, and the female version is going to happen. What do you think? 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

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Hey, older guys have younger girlfriends. Why can't Madonna have a younger guy? She does. Here's Like a Prayer.

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I'm Dan Blackman, providing you some relaxing music while you're stuck in traffic on I-10 or Loop 375.

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Are you shopping for an engagement ring? You should bring the girl along. I'll tell you why. The experts are saying that after Sabrina Carpenter.

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1: Sabrina Carpenter there, Dan Blackman here. If you're shopping for an engagement ring, bring the girl, the experts say. Why? 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Bring them along. I agree. Do you agree? Tell me on Instagram. 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

The best variety of the 80s, 90s, and today are on Sunny 99.9. Because of the biopic renewed interest in Michael Jackson, I see people of all ages, as soon as a Michael Jackson song comes on, they know the lyrics. Here's Smooth Criminal.

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If you are feeling overwhelmed, you should eat this. What is it? I'll tell you after Bill Medley, Jennifer Warren.

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the home of Murphy, Sam, and Jody in the morning. Sunny 99.9. Getting there, a couple of work days down, getting to the weekend, getting closer. Those blinding lights are coming our way. It is The Weekend with Dan Blackman.

0: El Paso's sunny 99.9. Yes, the Eurythmics and Dan Blackman. Good early morning to you. How are you? Today is called the Celebration of the Senses Day. We have the five big senses, right? Sight, hearing, smell, taste, and touch. We have to value those abilities and connect deeply to the world because of them. One of them we're using right now. Keep listening for more favorites.
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1: I think by now many people have seen the biopic, right? There's going to be a part two. There's enough footage to do so. We'll just have to wait and see when it will be released. Michael Jackson now. Here is Billie Jean.

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Plastic items, they're dominating the ocean. Which ones? I'll tell you after Olivia Dean.

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1: Keep the Wow Wednesday. Keep the Wow is a motto. I just want you to keep your wows so that your positive self-talk is what's talking to you and not, oh, today's not going to be good, or I'm not good at this. It needs to be, I did this. Yeah. It's about creating your own little brag file.
2: So if it's a tough day, you go back to the thing you did well.
1: Sometimes you have a big wow and you just tell yourself to keep that forever. Remember that when you need to call on it. Lori sent us this to Facebook and Instagram Messenger. Wanted to share my wow for today. I spent 3 hours and a long conversation with AI. But was able to rescue my daughter's laptop and save myself a whole bunch of money by doing so.
2: That's awesome.
1: It's a huge win because I despise solving tech issues, but was able to do that when her college IT department couldn't. Yay me. Ooh. And my wallet.
2: Wow.
1: I know, Lori, keep that wow forever. You did that.
2: That's awesome. Oh. And that's a perfect example of a good use of AI. Because, I mean, it can do that. It's so advanced. It can solve problems for you for things that you, if it's not your area of expertise, you can still ask the right questions. That's the secret to making AI work.
1: It's funny because you say that, and I saw this thing this week that most of us, 85% of us, so you're in the lower percentage, Murphy, that we don't really believe that the AI answers are to be trusted right off the baseball bat there.
2: You should be. You should be skeptical of them. I mean, of anything. But part of that is because if you're not doing a subscription, you're not getting as much access. Yeah. So a subscription is part of it. And then there are three different models that you can choose from typically on all of them.
1: Yeah.
2: And it has to think deep and you have to give it very specific parameters to work within.
1: Yeah.
3: So if you're doing the non-paid version, it's the dumber AI.
2: I mean, it's
1: basically
2: what you're getting for free is not going to be the best.
3: You get what you pay for.
2: Yes, exactly. Yeah. That's true.
1: Especially even with AI.
2: Yeah.
1: Yeah. Well, proud for you, Lori. Look, the few times in my life when I have solved a technical problem without Mr. Tech Wiz's help over here, and I do mean you, Murphy,
2: I'm pretty proud
1: of myself. It's a wow.
2: Yeah.
1: So keep it coming.
2: Yeah.
1: Jump in anytime. Facebook, Instagram, YouTube, or TikTok.

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1: We've had such a beautiful and overwhelming response on our social media pages about Champ, our 13-year-old rescue dog, my boyfriend dog, and the dreamiest dog we've ever had. And that's saying a lot, Murph, about, you know, what we posted and have shared here, that he is in decline. And along with our vet, we have decided to make him super comfortable, whether he lives three more

0: Because dog, he's all of our dog. Aww, and he really is.
1: That's sweet. He's the most human-like dog we've ever had.
0: He so is. And so he's liking all this. I don't know if he's back because of the peanut butter and the chicken nuggets and all the spoiling and all the extra you're the best boy in the world talks. But so we decided last night that we're going to switch his food. We're going to upgrade his food. We're not going to continue to feed him fast food.
1: Jody wants to experiment with something that we've not done before.
0: Yeah, the fresh food. Fresh dog food.
2: Yeah.
0: That
1: looks
0: like
1: a big sausage. You just slice off a hunk of it, throw it in a bowl.
2: Those chubs of ground meat there.
0: Yeah. So he and Sparky are going to switch to that because Sparky's not young either.
1: Yeah.
0: You know, Sparky just thinks he's young. Sparky's like 12 years old.
2: Come on. You don't want to have fun and just feed it to him and make Sparky mad?
0: No. In fact, Sparky's been getting nuggets and peanut butter too.
2: Oh. Yeah.
0: But I just want to thank everybody for the love. Cassandra sent this. My childhood dog was leaving us, and I remember my mom making him rice and chicken or hamburger for his meals. Mm. We definitely spoiled him in his last days.
1: Yeah.
0: Steven said we did the same for our dachshund back in 2013. In his last days, we gave him ice cream and M&Ms, all that he wanted.
1: Oh.
0: Anyway, so we're going to slow our roll in the candy, and we're going to the raw dog food today.
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1: On the subject of anxiety, we all feel it at times. And of course, we did this whole After the Show podcast the other day about some anxiety that's been really hitting me lately and taking over, and I can't believe, and we shared it.
0: Mostly because of your mom's surgery and, you know, managing through that.
1: But she's home now, and she's better now. That's why I couldn't understand, like, why now? I do want to say that I'm better this week. It's midweek now, but earlier this week, I couldn't believe it was still happening. Physically happening. Hmm. Angel sent this comment I have to share. Jody, I struggle with anxiety, and from what I know to be true, is that while you were in the hospital with your mom, you had her physically in front of you and all of your attention was on her. Now that she is home and you aren't there to see her and watch her, your mind is now releasing the anxiety that you probably had, but at the time were too focused on her to let it have control. You said on the show that now that she is home, this anxiety is hitting you, and that's the worst part because it comes sometimes when things are going good and you can't understand why. That's been my own experience. It's after I have taken care of or dealt with a stressful situation and you think you're over it, but your brain is still focusing on it without you even realizing it, sending you positive energy.
0: That's beautiful.
1: Thank you, Angel.
2: I love it. It's a really good thought, too.
1: It feels like that. Like maybe my body didn't release all of that right away and it's still there.
0: It's almost like things like that get shoved to the back when you're actually dealing with the situation, and then the aftershock is what kind of where it all comes to fruition.
1: You carry everything, right?
3: Is it getting, I mean, you said it's better today, so you can notice it.
1: I'm having a good day today. Okay. Yeah, I'm aware. Honestly, talking about it kind of helped me release it. Huh. I wasn't going to just carry around that this was happening to me without sharing it. You know, I had told Murphy about it. Like,
0: interesting.
1: I'm feeling anxious.
0: You know? We had a cathartic After the Show podcast.
1: Wow. Yeah. So if you are feeling it and you can't figure out why, have a safe place, a safe space, somebody to talk to about it, but then do the other things. Yeah. And earlier we had a recommendation. Jackie sent a recommendation about a book. It's called Free From Fears. Mm-hmm. I looked it up. It's two different authors. The New Help for Anxiety, Panic, and Agoraphobia.
0: Oh.
1: So that's what that book is called and what it was about. And it's an older book, but she said it helped her a lot, so I wanted to get that out.
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2: But it's $2.50. Things you can get for $2.50.
3: That's great.
0: I like that.
2: A celebration of 250, yada, yada.
3: Got it.
0: I'm all ears.
2: Junior double cheeseburger, an all-American hot dog. Not a Coney, Murphy. An all-American hot dog.
3: That's okay.
2: Medium onion rings and a red, white, and blue slush float. Any one of those, $2.50.
3: Cute.
0: Fun.
2: And that's a deal.
3: Look, I mean, I'm surprised not everybody else is doing it.
2: Yeah. Right
3: still
2: now,
3: got time.
2: So we got the Prime Days going on right now. Prime has partnered up with Little Caesars.
3: Mm-hmm.
2: So if you're a Prime member and a Little Caesars reward member, you can get a large pizza for $5 right now.
3: Nice.
2: And I can say I've done this. I did it over the weekend.
0: And how did
2: Works
0: it work?
2: Works like a charm.
3: Okay.
2: $5, man.
3: Very cool.
2: That. Also, Little Caesars has a new pizza out now for Spider-Man, brand new day.
3: Yeah.
2: It's the Webberoni Pizza. They cut up the pepperonis and they make a little web out of it and put it on the pizza.
3: That's cute for kids. I'm sorry. That's cute. Okay.
2: Arby's, you know, we brought back the Angus cheesesteak right now. By the way, it's permanent. It's not a limited time thing right now.
3: Okay.
2: Covered in the cheese. And if it's just not enough for you, they have the half pound version of it.
3: There you go, Mark.
0: Well, yeah, that's kind of like the regular roast beef. You can get it.
3: You can double it up.
0: As heavy as you want.
2: A half pound of seasoned shaved Angus steak if you want to try it out.
0: Mm.
2: I got some new Bluey spreads for your peanut butter sandwich.
3: Cute.
2: We have a strawberry fruit spread and also a grapefruit spread. Not grapefruit, but grapefruit spread.
3: Okay.
2: And Bluey is on the container.
3: That's cute. How can you not buy that if you've got a Bluey kid in the house? I mean.
2: All right. A little quiz time here. Finish the jingle. The best part of waking up is
0: Folgers in your cup.
2: Hey, congratulations. Tell them what they won. Okay,
3: nothing.
2: Folgers has launched a new instant iced coffee.
3: Oh.
2: Because Folgers is instant anyway, right?
3: Yeah, Murphy loves to have instant.
0: Folgers is you can brew, they do have an instant version, I think.
2: Okay. Well, this instant iced coffee, the new one, you don't have to have hot water, just cold water.
0: Okay.
2: Mix it up and cold water,
3: that's
2: cold
3: crazy.
2: Milk. It works.
3: Okay.
0: I've done that with instant coffee before, but it doesn't really dissolve very well.
2: Here you go.
0: Okay,
3: being
0: gotcha,
3: like crunchy
0: Sam.
3: In your smoothie.
0: Yeah.
3: It's cool for it.
0: Yeah.
3: Thank you, food dude.
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2: Got us a new music festival coming at the end of summer. It's called Daisy Chain Fields. It's going to be in Irvine, California, put together by Olivia Rodrigo.
3: Nice.
2: And here's what's going to make it special. It's all women.
3: Yeah.
2: All women performers.
0: Okay.
2: And I believe
3: like
2: you've heard
3: fair.
2: Of some of these folks, like Chapel Roan's going to be there.
3: That's right.
2: Garbage. Dochi's going to be there. Sarah McLachlan will be there as well.
0: The Lilith Fair era.
2: Yeah.
3: That sounds like it.
2: And Stevie Nicks. She's going to be there as well.
3: Oh, wow.
0: The queen.
2: It says she's a special guest, but I don't know if that means she's just going to come out on stage or she's going to perform, but we'll have to see.
3: Right.
2: If you're interested in tickets, Daisy Chain Fields is the website, so look for it there, and you can pre-order your tickets.
3: Nice.
2: Adele, you know, that she said that she was done with music for a while, taking a break after she finished a Vegas residency at the end of 2024. But
3: at the Coliseum.
2: Yeah, she is back in the studio now. Same studio, same producer she's working with that did Skyfall.
0: Oh, the James Bond theme.
2: Yeah.
3: So good.
2: Reportedly, she's flying back and forth from L.A. where she lives to the U.K. to the studio for like 2 weeks at a time.
3: Okay.
2: Goes in the studio, does some stuff, comes out, goes home, comes back and does it again. Same place, in addition to doing Skyfall there, that's also where she did the album 25.
0: Okay.
3: Wow. So. Look, I'm just glad. I mean, while she wants to and can sing, she needs to record.
2: Yeah.
3: I mean, she just does. Everyone's voice changes because life.
2: Yeah.
3: It's not just because you're a singer. Everyone's voice changes, and her voice is golden, and it will change in time.
2: And if you're wondering why Team USA is playing the John Denver song Take Me Home Country Roads after every win. Country
3: Roads. I mean, I am kind of wondering, so let's hear it.
2: Each of the teams in the World Cup were supposed to submit songs to the FIFA.
3: Yes.
2: Like, hey, if we win, these are the songs we want to choose from.
3: Sure.
2: And so then FIFA decides who gets to play what. Like, America, we did submit Take Me Home Country Roads, but we also sent in Sweet Caroline.
4: Sweet Caroline.
3: Yeah.
2: The English were already using Sweet Caroline, so we couldn't use it. We also sent in, I hate to tell you this, Jody, but Bon Jovi.
3: We're playing John Denver instead of this?
2: Oh, come on. It's a good sing-along song.
3: So is this.
0: So why did FIFA choose that?
2: The person that chose it used to be with the American group, but she decided that John Denver was the way to go over Bon Jovi. Sorry.
3: Okay.
0: Coming up at 6:50, Jody has three things to know today.
3: Coming up next, going to hear from you about the best gift ever.
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2: I don't know if you guys saw that I shared a little video of my mom's Warmy kitty that I bought for her while she was in the hospital. Now, it's a real thing called a Warmy. I'd seen them before, you know, in retail shops or whatever. I'd never purchased one. It's like a stuffed animal, and they have so many different. They have a sloth. They have an alligator. I mean, they've got them all sizes. I bought her just a regular mid-size cat because she likes cats.
0: Right. Which actually looks like a dog at a distance.
2: I know.
0: I mean, you can tell an alligator when you look at it, but this thing, it's like, is it a dog? Is it a cat?
3: Yeah, Do they have a dog one?
2: Oh, yeah.
3: Does it look like a cat?
2: No.
3: Oh.
2: Anyway, while she was in the hospital in a certain unit on the floor there, you could not bring food in, which is why Murphy snuck me a sandwich, and you couldn't have flowers, you know. And so I was down in the gift shop one day wanting to just bring her a little something, you know, and I saw it and I'm like, duh. And I remember buying it. Have you ever had that purchase where you're like, I don't know if this is going to be discarded in a closet somewhere, but I did it anyway. Well, I want you to know, I visit her every evening now. You know, and I'm, you know, whatever, help her get her bath right now. She's home recovering. And before I leave, she's asked me to heat up her Warmy.
0: Oh,
2: in the
0: she's
2: microwave.
0: Using it. That's great.
2: Yes. And it, she likes it. And it's so sweet because she kind of holds it like a little baby. And it really does feel warm. Now, her cat is hip to it.
3: Yeah, I'm wondering about that.
2: Her cat comes and snuggles next to it, too, because he wants the warmness, too.
3: Thinks it's another cat.
2: It smells really nice, too. It's got like a lavender. It's weighted. Yeah. The inside is like beaded.
0: I know that she was concerned about her cats jumping on her while she, you know, was recovering. I guess now it's okay. So,
2: well, it's not really okay. They haven't jumped on her abdominal area, and she keeps a pillow there anyway. So,
0: well, that's really sweet. Is he gravitating towards its warmth, or is he jealous of the dog?
2: No idea. Okay. I know it's a cat. Kimberly said on our Facebook page, "Those are amazing and so very comforting." Another use that's awesome is they work wonders with baby kittens and puppies in new homes if they're taken from their mom early on in life. Kimberly, thank you for sharing that. And keep it coming. We love having you along.
0: Up next, Jody has your Hollywood Outsider.
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2: Tom Hanks says he would be okay with Woody's voice from Toy Story 1, 2, 3, 4, and 5 living on in the world of AI.

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1: When you work somewhere and it's not home, you pick up things.
2: What do you mean?
1: I'm not talking about stealing things from the office, but I do happen to have taken a garbage can from here. And it's in my car, and it's been in my car for like 2 weeks.
2: Accidentally or on purpose?
1: No, on purpose.
0: I understand pens. Well, I guess that would be accidental.
1: I know.
0: Why a garbage can?
1: So I'm just saying, I didn't mean to steal the garbage can. I meant to return it. But, okay, so I was here like on a Saturday, and I was cleaning out.
0: You were processing sensitive documents.
1: You know, I bring the big drink tumblers all the time.
2: Uh-huh.
1: And then sometimes I leave without them, and then I end up with 3 and 4 drink tumblers on my desk or in the sink.
0: Yeah, I've noticed a lot of our personal dishes in the sink here.
1: We live at work practically. So, yeah. So I was here on a Saturday on a weekend, and I had like 3 tumblers, 2 bowls, plastic containers, because I eat breakfast and lunch here too. So a lot of living happens where we work. And I'm like, how am I going to get all this home? I couldn't, I couldn't handle it all. Mm-hmm. I have a cute little purse. I'm not putting it in.
2: Could have got you a garbage bag and put them in there like Santa Claus.
1: I didn't see a garbage bag that was thick enough to handle. So on the other side of the floor where no one sits, there was a garbage can with a bag in it, one of those thin little bags in it. And so I just put all my stuff in there. It's never been used before. And I brought it out to my car and I stuck it in the back seat. And that night, I took all the dishes out and washed them at home. And I've been driving around with that garbage can behind my, like behind my driver's seat for weeks.
0: I wonder how many people here have looked and said, where's the garbage can? And
1: I think no one. I think no one missed it. You've never done anything like that. I had to do it. It was necessity.
0: No. I mean, you are pretty entrepreneurial when it comes to that sort of thing.
1: Yeah, I'm going to bring it back up.
0: You're an opportunist, so I understand why you would do that, but no.
1: And honestly,
0: I mean, I tend to use, you know, the plastic forks that they've got here and all that kind
1: of
0: stuff.
1: That's for
2: us to use. Supposed to use those. They're in the kitchen in a box of a 500.
0: I know. It makes it a little bit easier.
1: Anyways, it's dumb.
0: But, you know, I always know when dishes are here, I can either visually see them here in the sink at work.
2: Yeah.
0: Or we get to the house and I can eat anything I want as long as I can eat it with a fork. Because all the spoons are up here.
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1: Three things to know today.
2: Number one, the FBI warning soccer fans of these FIFA World Cup scams. These fraudulent websites impersonating FIFA as the World Cup continues. They've had some complaints with people saying their tickets that they bought on StubHub were never really given to them. Well, the thing was, you didn't really buy them on StubHub. It's like you need to verify the website because they're doing something called typo squatting, where they register domains. They have domains that look so close. Oh, it looks like a legitimate address. Make sure that you type in the address, you know, the FIFA official website, instead of just searching it. Number two, day drinking is on the rise, but it's a healthier day drinking trend among young adults, starting earlier and winding down sooner. They're calling it having a day cap. Instead of going out late, nighttime bar crawls, you're just basically having a cocktail or a glass of wine or something after work. Mm-hmm. It's all about not overdoing it and heading home earlier. And it's just a healthier approach to having a little cocktail once in a while. And number three, Starbucks releasing a new pink barista cup, and fans are already going crazy for it. It's pink drink inspiration. It's the bear.
3: Yeah.
2: Strawberry details and all. 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You know, get early access to it July 9th if you're a rewards member, and then in stores on the 13th. Expect them to be gone quickly.
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0: Jody. These comments are for you this morning from our socials. You actually had mentioned about anxiety, and it kind of comes out of nowhere. Was that in our After the Show podcast that we did that?
2: Yeah, we did we didn't just mention it.
0: Yeah.
2: We did a soul-bearing After the Show podcast about my anxiety.
0: I just couldn't remember if it was here on the show or in the podcast.
2: Absolutely.
3: So it came about because of your mom in the hospital, and after she's home now, you're still feeling it.
2: Yeah, while she was in the hospital, I felt like I was really ramped up, and I remember having days where I had anxiety, but it's been since then. She's home now. And she's doing really well. And I can't believe that when it comes, I can't believe it.
0: Yeah.
2: You know, I'm trying to learn to deal with it.
0: Well, you suggested the 333 thing in the podcast, which is touch three things, hear three things, smell three, something like that.
2: Yeah, I'm so glad you're in it with me, Mark.
0: Well, no, I'm totally in it with you.
2: It's a method to managing anxiety.
0: Grounding yourself in the present.
2: Three things you can see. Three things you can hear, like a podcast or a bird chirping or somebody speaking, and three things you can move, like roll your shoulders, wiggle your fingers. Mm. There's just a way to put yourself in the present and not let anxiety and the what-if scenarios take you over.
0: Well, Clint posted here, I know this may sound out of the norm, but what helps my anxiety stress is a nice walk on a trail in the woods, by myself. And sometimes I even try to find an open area in the woods, put a blanket down, lay down on it for a bit, and just listen to nature and what surrounds me. I hope you overcome this. Best wishes.
2: Thank you, Clint. I think I will overcome this. I think this is temporary. Although anxiety is a part of life for everyone at times. I've not been getting my typical nature walks that I used to do every night just because life is busy right now. Work and life and visiting my mom every day and sort of trying to help take care of her. So, thank you, Clint.
3: I have one here from Jackie. She says, I've had anxiety and panic attacks since my daddy passed away 33 years ago.
2: Oh, Jackie.
3: They are awful. But I came across a book, Free from Fears, and it's a game changer.
2: Free from Fears.
3: Yeah, I can't remember the author, but I can tell you it definitely helped me.
2: Nice.
3: I still have them, but they're fewer and far further between. I'll be sending up prayers for you.
2: Thank you, Jackie. And thanks to everybody who has commented on that. And you can always go back and listen to the After the Show podcast.
3: Apparently Murphy needs to.
2: No, it's okay. 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
1: Morning pick-me-up time. This is a couple renewing their vows story, and maybe you saw the headline that they've been, they've been married 60 years. So they wanted to celebrate that anniversary in a big way. Now they're both 81 years old, and they both love to go to Taco Bell. Okay. In fact, they go almost every day and eat at Taco Bell. Yes.
2: That's the secret to a 60-year marriage right there.
1: I mean, I will say that I looked into it a little bit, and the word is, his name is Mickey, her name is Joanne, and they've eaten lunch every day for years there, 12 years at least. You know, they just discovered it.
0: Oh, okay. So this hasn't been
1: for 60.
0: Since the wedding day. Okay.
1: No, I don't think it was around 60 years ago.
3: I was pretty impressed for a minute there.
0: Yeah, no kidding.
1: And 12 years?
0: How disappointing that they only discovered Taco Bell 12 years ago.
1: Or they only decided to eat there every day for lunch 12 years ago.
3: So they've been eating there since 2014.
1: That's a long time. We eat lunch once a week together, and we vary it up, Murph.
0: Yeah, we do. Right.
1: It's been more than 12 years, though. Anyway, the word is he always orders Taco Supremes, but she varies it up.
0: That's a good choice. Taco Supreme's a good choice.
1: She varies up her
0: items.
1: The
0: one on the old crispy taco was the one. The Taco Light Supreme was my favorite. But go ahead, Jody. I'm sorry.
1: You think it was really light? I didn't remember that menu.
0: Well, no, they called it light because it was a flaky, crispy shell.
1: Okay. Anyway, they've eaten at that location every day for 12 years, and so they decided to renew their vows there.
3: Aww.
1: And the district manager was the officiant for the ceremony. While family and friends looked on.
3: Wait, did he have a license to do that?
1: I guess he must have had a license or got a license.
3: Well, maybe he's a captain.
0: Well, you can get ordained online, you know, with enough. Oh,
1: Sam,
0: that's right,
1: is
0: Sam,
1: ordained
0: that's right,
1: online.
0: You are. I forgot about that.
1: Why did you get ordained?
3: I don't know, because it was there. I think I was going to start doing weddings.
1: Really?
3: Yeah, but you know, after
0: you've had enough of your own.
3: I know how they work now.
1: I thought about doing that too, but seriously.
3: It's like it was free, so.
1: Yeah. Okay.
3: No harm,
1: just
3: no
1: what
3: foul.
1: Somebody getting married wants.
0: Yeah. I love, though, that, you know, 60 years. What a fun way to do it. It's fun and sweet because they're renewing their vows, which I'm sure they probably wrote to each other. You know, or did they say anything about
1: it? Yeah, apparently he noted our love has been strong enough to survive every twist and not just the cinnamon twist.
0: Now that's cute. That is cute.
1: I hope she thinks it's cute. Coming up next, your Hollywood Outsider.
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3: So Netflix is leaning into the horror game. There are a lot of big, you know, horror movies right now that are doing really well, including Obsession.
4: I wish Nikki Freeman loved me more than anyone in the entire world.
3: Right, and smack dab in the middle of summer, this one's taking on the big boys and doing well.
5: Mm-hmm.
3: So horror's having a moment again with Backrooms and what last year, Sinners, winning an Academy Award. So Netflix says, you know what? We're going to lean into the horror genre and we're also gaming. They've enlisted actress Zoe Kravitz and Sadie Sink. I know you remember her from Stranger Things, for an interactive horror game called Unhinged. They're going to voice characters that you play in the game. It's takes place in under an hour, so you can do this, like, you know, quickly. And even if you're new to gaming, you'll want to play this. The plot is the game focuses on decisions that you have to make as a home invasion is taking place. It's called Unhinged. Some big names attached, and it's coming soon. I also have an update on the Madonna biopic story from yesterday, where we hear that it fell apart with the movie studio, and she's like, fine, don't make my biopic. I've got music to make. The word is she still is going to make it, but now it apparently is still going forward as a Netflix series with actress Julia Garner, and we're happy about that.
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1: Keep the wow Wednesday. Keep the wow is a motto. I just want you to keep your wows so that your positive self-talk is what's talking to you and not, oh, today's not going to be good, or I'm not good at this. It needs to be, I did this. Yeah. It's about creating your own little brag file for when you need.
2: Brag file.
1: For when you need.
0: So if it's a tough day, you go back to the thing you did well.
1: Sometimes you have a big wow and you just tell yourself to keep that forever. Remember that when you need to call on it. Lori sent us this to Facebook and Instagram Messenger. Wanted to share my wow for today. I spent 3 hours and a long conversation with AI. But was able to rescue my daughter's laptop and save myself a whole bunch of money by doing so.
0: That's awesome.
1: It's a huge win because I despise solving tech issues, but was able to do that when her college IT department couldn't. Yay me. Ooh. And my wallet.
2: Wow.
1: I know, Lori, keep that wow forever. You did that.
0: That's awesome. Oh. And that's a perfect example of a good use of AI. Because, I mean, it can do that. It's so advanced. It can solve problems for you for things that you, if it's not your area of expertise, you can still ask the right questions. That's the secret to making AI work.
1: It's funny because you say that, and I saw this thing this week that most of us, 85% of us, so you're in the lower percentage, Murphy, that we don't really believe that the AI answers are to be trusted right off the baseball bat there. Like they're
0: You should be. You should be skeptical of them. I mean, of anything. But
1: part of that is
0: because if you're not doing a subscription, you're not getting as much access.
1: Yeah.
0: So a subscription is part of it. And then there are three different models that you can choose from typically on all of them.
1: Yeah.
0: And it has to think deep and you have to give it very specific parameters to work within.
1: Yeah.
2: So if you're doing the non-paid version, it's the dumber AI.
0: I mean, it's
1: basically
0: what you're getting for free is not going to be the best.
2: You get
0: what you
2: pay for.
0: Yes, exactly.
1: Yeah.
0: That's true.
1: Especially even with AI.
0: Yeah.
1: Yeah. Well, proud for you, Lori. Look, the few times in my life when I have solved a technical problem without Mr. Tech Wiz's help over here, and I do mean you, Murphy,
0: I'm pretty
1: proud of myself. It's a wow.
0: Yeah.
1: So keep it coming.
0: Yeah.
1: Jump in anytime. Facebook, Instagram, YouTube, or TikTok.
0: Jody's got three things to know today coming up next.
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1: Here's three things to know today.
2: Number one, if someone in your life or family is getting married and you are expected to pay for all or a lot of it, maybe have a little sit down with them, because one of the biggest one of the biggest trends for couples engaged right now, they're not wanting the $30,000 wedding necessarily. A lot of couples say they would exchange that, have just a little party instead of a reception, and use money, any money that the family could give, with a house down payment or help paying off debt or take a trip. So, and also destination elopements are hot. Just a lot of wiggle room
3: there. I'll keep that in mind.
2: Number two, Bed Bath & Beyond. This is exciting. We'll still honor those decades-old coupons, the blue ones.
3: Yes.
2: They're doing it now. It's a promotion. They've launched it. A 21-day legendary coupon hunt is what it's called. Somebody's going to get a $100,000 home makeover, whoever has the oldest surviving, you know, coupon. And then there are other prizes like $500 shopping sprees, because you know they've merged Bed Bath & Beyond with the Container Store for locations across the country. And number three, this is just a rumor, but it's that Taylor Swift's dad has helped draft a prenup. Let's hope these two have a prenup. Apparently he drafted it. They signed off, no qualms at all. He's protecting her $2 billion fortune and Travis's $90 million nest egg.
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1: We've had such a beautiful and overwhelming response on our social media pages about Champ, our 13-year-old rescue dog, my boyfriend dog, and the dreamiest dog we've ever had. And that's saying a lot, Murph, about, you know, what we posted and have shared here, that he is in decline. And along with our vet, we have decided to make him super comfortable, whether he lives 3 more months or 3 more years. And we had shared that because he did have a medical emergency.
0: Yeah, I mean, it was an episode. It was one of those where we've had enough dogs where we're thinking this might be it. Yeah.
1: Mm-hmm.
0: And somehow, and maybe it's because of all the comments and the well wishes, but I mean, he's
1: back.
0: He literally is back to what he was. Now, he's still old and he's still sleeping a lot, but his personality is back again.
1: He's not trying to get me to take him on walks anymore. Which
0: that's
1: is
0: the
1: a huge
0: only big
1: indicator.
0: Difference. Yeah. Yeah.
1: But we started spoiling him, as was our plan with the vet. So the boy is eating peanut butter at night. The other night he had 3 of my 5 chicken nuggets from my kids' meal.
0: And guess what he won't eat anymore now?
1: Food.
0: Dog food.
1: Wow. So we
0: put that in the bowl and he's looking up and going, okay, like, I know
1: trash.
0: I used to eat this.
1: Yeah. Like, what is this?
2: Don't you remember I'm not feeling well?
0: Yeah, right.
1: It's lovely and funny. So we decided last night, I really do mean thank you because everybody's checking on Champ. Someone sent in that he's America's dog. He's all of our dog, and he really is.
0: That's sweet. He's the most human-like dog we've ever had.
1: He so is. And so he's liking all this. I don't know if he's back because of the peanut butter and the chicken nuggets and all the spoiling and all the extra you're the best boy in the world talks. But so we decided last night that we're going to switch his food. We're going to upgrade his food. We're not going to continue to feed him fast food.
0: Jody wants to experiment with something that we've not done before.
1: Yeah, the fresh food. Fresh dog food.
2: Yeah.
1: That
0: looks
1: I mean,
0: like a big
1: not?
0: Sausage. You just slice off a hunk of it, throw
2: it
0: in the bowl.
2: One of those chubs of ground meat there.
1: Yeah. So he and Sparky are going to switch to that because Sparky's not young either.
0: Yeah.
1: You know, Sparky just thinks he's young. Sparky's like 12 years old.
2: Come on. You don't want to have fun and just feed it to him and make Sparky mad?
1: No. In fact, Sparky's been getting nuggets and peanut butter too.
2: Oh. Yeah.
1: But I just want to thank everybody for the love. Cassandra sent this. My childhood dog was leaving us, and I remember my mom making him rice and chicken or hamburger for his meals. Mm. We definitely spoiled him in his last days.
0: Yeah.
1: Steven said, we did the same for our dachshund back in 2013. In his last days, we gave him ice cream and M&Ms, all that he wanted.
0: Oh.
1: Anyway, so we're going to slow our roll in the candy, and we're going to the raw dog food today.
0: Coming up, Jody has another Hollywood Outsider.
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1: On the subject of anxiety, we all feel it at times. And of course, we did this whole After the Show podcast the other day about some anxiety that's been really hitting me lately and taking over, and I can't believe, and we shared it.
0: Mostly because of your mom's surgery and, you know, managing through that.
1: But she's home now, and she's better now. That's why I couldn't understand, like, why now? I do want to say that I'm better this week. It's midweek now, but earlier this week, I couldn't believe that it was still happening. Physically happening. Angel sent this comment I have to share. Jody, I struggle with anxiety, and from what I know to be true, is that while you were in the hospital with your mom, you had her physically in front of you and all of your attention was on her. Now that she is home and you aren't there to see her and watch her, your mind is now releasing the anxiety that you probably had, but at the time were too focused on her to let it have control. You said on the show that now that she is home, this anxiety is hitting you, and that's the worst part because it comes sometimes when things are going good and you can't understand why. That's been my own experience. It's after I have taken care of or dealt with a stressful situation and you think you're over it, but your brain is still focusing on it without you even realizing it, sending you positive energy.
0: That's beautiful.
1: Thank you, Angel.
2: I love it. It's a really good thought, too.
1: It feels like that. Like maybe my body didn't release all of that right away and it's still there.
0: It's almost like things like that get shoved to the back when you're actually dealing with the situation, and then the aftershock is what kind of where it all comes to fruition.
1: You carry everything, right?
3: Is it getting, I mean, you said it's better today, so you can notice it.
1: I'm having a good day today. Okay. Yeah, I'm aware. Honestly, talking about it kind of helped me release it. Huh. I wasn't going to just carry around that this was happening to me without sharing it. You know, I had told Murphy about it.
0: Like, interesting.
1: I'm feeling anxious.
0: So we had a cathartic After the Show podcast.
1: Wow. Yeah. So if you are feeling it and you can't figure out why, have a safe place, a safe space, somebody to talk to about it, but then do the other things. Yeah. And earlier we had a recommendation. Jackie sent a recommendation about a book. It's called Free From Fears. Mm-hmm. I looked it up. It's two different authors, The New Help for Anxiety, Panic, and Agoraphobia.
0: Oh.
1: So that's what that book is called and what it was about. And it's an older book, but she said it helped her a lot. So I wanted to get that out there for you.
0: Coming up next, Jody has another Hollywood Outsider.
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1: If it's new and you can eat it, Sam's found it. He's the food dude.
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0: Okay,
2: over
0: Sam.
2: At Sonic, they've launched the America 250 menu.
3: Oh, yeah.
2: But it's $2.50. Things you can get for $2.50.
3: That's great.
0: I like that.
2: A celebration of $2.50. Yada, yada.
3: Got it.
0: I'm all ears.
2: Junior double cheeseburger, an all-American hot dog. Not a Coney, Murphy. An all-American hot dog.
3: That's okay.
2: Medium onion rings and a red, white, and blue slush float. Any one of those, $2.50.
3: Cute.
0: Fun.
2: And that's a deal.
3: Look, I mean, I'm surprised not everybody else is doing it.
2: Yeah. Right now,
3: got time.
2: So we got the Prime Days going on right now. Prime has partnered up with Little Caesars.
3: Mm-hmm.
2: So if you're a Prime member and a Little Caesars reward member, you can get a large pizza for $5 right now.
3: Nice.
2: And I can say I've done this. I did it over the weekend.
0: And how did it work?
2: Works like a charm.
3: Okay.
2: $5, man.
3: Very cool. Look at that.
2: Also, Little Caesars has a new pizza out now for Spider-Man, Brand New Day.
3: Yeah.
2: It's the Webberoni Pizza. They cut up the pepperonis and they make a little web out of it and put it on
3: cute.
2: The pizza.
3: That's cute. That's cute for kids. I'm sorry. That's cute. Okay.
2: Arby's, you know, we brought back the Angus cheesesteak right now. By the way, it's permanent. It's not a limited time thing right now.
3: Okay.
2: Covered in the cheese. And if it's just not enough for you, they have the half pound version of it.
3: There you go, Mark.
0: Well, yeah, that's kind of like the regular roast beef. You can get it.
3: You can double it up.
0: As heavy as you want.
2: A half pound of seasoned shaved Angus steak if you want to try it out.
0: Mm.
2: I got some new bluey spreads for your peanut butter sandwich.
3: Cute.
2: We have a strawberry fruit spread and also a grapefruit spread. Not grapefruit, but grape fruit spread.
3: Okay.
2: And Bluey is on the container.
3: That's cute. How can you not buy that? You've got a Bluey kid in the house. I mean.
2: All right. A little quiz time here. Finish the jingle. The best part of waking up is
0: Folgers in your cup.
2: Hey, congratulations. Tell them what they won. Okay.
3: Nothing.
2: Folgers has launched a new instant iced coffee.
3: Oh.
2: Because Folgers is instant anyway, right?
3: Yeah, Murphy loves
0: No. Folgers is you can brew. They do have an instant version, I think.
2: Okay. Well, this instant iced coffee, the new one, you don't have to have hot water. Just cold water.
0: Okay.
2: Mix it up. Cold water,
3: that's
2: cold
3: crazy.
2: Milk. It works.
3: Okay.
0: I've done that with instant coffee before, but it doesn't really dissolve very well.
2: Here you go.
0: Being got
3: like crunchy
0: Sam.
3: In your smoothie.
0: Yeah.
3: It's cool for it.
0: Yeah.
3: Thank you, food dude.
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1: Here's three things to know today.
2: Number one, the latest trend in fitness is not new at all, and it doesn't require a gym membership. It's called rucking, and it's walking with a weighted backpack.
3: Well, the rucksack.
2: They tell you. I'm telling you, it's a legit workout. 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It's more resistance, which means more muscle engagement. 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
3: It's the same as you putting on one of those weighted vests, basically.
2: It's similar to a weighted vest, but if you don't have a weighted vest and you don't want to spend any money, grab your old backpack and
3: throw some rocks in it, full of laundry or something.
2: Number two, dating.com. This is not a joke. Hiring a chief breakup officer to help dump people for you.
3: CBO.
2: You could be the one to do this. It's a fully remote part-time gig, pays $3,000 a month to professionally hand down the bad news that this is not going to work. It's not you, it's me.
3: And how would you feel if somebody called on behalf of...
2: Horrible. That's so dumb to me, but... there are some weird things, like you have to be calm under pressure to do this. You have to have survived three breakups at least so that you can be in their shoes, too.
3: I guess I qualify.
2: Yeah, you sure do, Sam. And number three, Spider-Man Brand New Day is coming.
4: Hi, my name is Peter Parker.
2: Tom Holland is back. And by the way, the first day ticket pre-sales blew away anything in the last 5 years. Everybody wants to see this movie. It's already selling. And by the way, it's not in theaters until July 31st.
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variety of the 80s, 90s, and today. 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Wednesday morning, June 24th. It's practically July. We're going to get through the workday together. Hey, it's Jana. Ed Sheeran's coming up after Pat Benatar.

0: 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The cost of everything these days, it pretty much blows my mind. 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
0: You know, I just ordered a book recently too. It was like $17 for a paperback. I was like, what is happening here?
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0: So many cool things to do and see here in the US of A. Here's Justin Bieber and Daisies.

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0: Sunny, 99.9, El Paso's best variety of the 80s, 90s, and today. We all know the price of everything is going through the roof right now. It's kind of hard to watch. What's just totally taken you by surprise lately? The cost.
1: I went to the beach last weekend.
0: Oh,
1: and
0: nice.
1: I went into the supermarket to buy some chips, mm-hmm. and they were like $6.
0: Mm-hmm.
1: I couldn't believe it. They're normally $3, so
0: yeah.
1: That definitely shocked me.
0: Yeah, and especially if you try to buy like the multi-pack, like for kids' lunches. Don't even look at the price of that. That's frightening.
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1: I kind of feel like this wedding's coming up soon, right? Taylor Swift, here's Opalite. Thanks for enjoying the music. I had a

We are Sunny 99.9. She has been spotted spending time at a studio in London, maybe working on that new music. It's Adele, and Set Fire to the Rain.

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1: 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Plan the ultimate American road trip. We've got so many beautiful parks and things to see. It'll be a lot of fun. Here's Prince in 1999.

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1: Sometimes it's just the song you need as we head past 12 o'clock. It's Gloria Gaynor.

0: 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If I'm going to have a dessert, it's probably going to be with lunch. When is your favorite time to get your sweet tooth on?
1: I eat dessert in the middle of the night.
0: Oh.
1: I wake up a lot of times around 2 a.m. to get a bowl of the Rocky Road is my favorite. I know that's probably not the best time for that.
0: Right.
1: It's just when I crave it.
0: That's what you like? If I had sugar at 2 o'clock in the morning, I wouldn't sleep for the rest of the day. Probably most of the next day, too.
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1: Not only did EJ have one of the biggest songs of a soundtrack ever, winning Oscars and every award possible from K-pop Demon Hunter, now she's a part of the FIFA World Cup anthem as well. I love that for her. It's Huntrix and Golden.

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1: She has been spotted at a recording studio in and around London. 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

99.9. Another chance to win your share of the 250K USA giveaway coming up 2 o'clock right around the corner. Thanks for enjoying the variety. Here with me, Jana, it's Lewis Capaldi.

0: Sunny, 99.9, El Paso's best variety of the 80s, 90s, and today. Now, some people dive into the books during the summer months. I would like to be that person. I have a stack of them that I need to get into. But what are you looking forward to reading this summer?
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0: Okay.
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Sunny 99.9, a little bit after 2 o'clock on your Wednesday afternoon. I'm Jeff Stevens. What does Jon Bon Jovi say about his vocals and his vocal surgery? Is he all the way back? Is he part of the way back? I'll tell you what he told People magazine coming up in two songs. Here is Bon Jovi's Living on a Prayer.

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1: I'm Jeff Stevens. Have you ever walked out of the movie theater and said, oh, this movie is so bad, I can't even stay here? 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
1: I'm Jeff Stevens. Lily got $2,500 in the America 250 contest. 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

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I'm Jeff Stevens. If you're stuck in a rut, it might be time to start a brag file. And you're like,

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1: I'm Jeff Stevens, shouting out Max. $2,500 is yours.
2: That is awesome. Thank you very much.
1: Congratulations. We're going to play again at 5 o'clock. Your next shot at $2,500.

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0: We are Sunny 99.9. A little bit after 4 on your Wednesday. And Pam, you did it. You finally got the $2,500.
1: No way. No way. You're kidding me. Oh, my God. Thank you. Oh, that's awesome.
0: Yep. Way to go, Pam. $2,500 is yours. And we will play again coming up at 5.
2: They say

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1: Tears for Fears and Everybody Wants to Rule the World. I'm Jeff Stevens. Americans are leaning into nostalgia right now, so much so that a new survey finds that half of us believe 2026 will be a year of nostalgia. People are embracing it because nostalgia brings them back to happier times, that is for sure. Gives us a sense of comfort. For vacation, many of us want to go back to places we remember growing up, which is always fun. Where our parents took us on vacation, repeating activities, repeating who we traveled with. So maybe it's a year to go to a campground or an amusement park or a beach or city that you visited 20 or 30 years ago.
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sunny 99.9, El Paso's best variety of the 80s, 90s, and today. I'm Jeff Stevens. Another chance to win $2,500. 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
1: 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Just an amazing story coming up next.

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1: Teddy Swims on your Wednesday afternoon. It's June 24th. I'm Jeff Stevens with a really sweet good news story.

0: Well, Rick made a promise to walk his daughter Rachel down the aisle at her wedding, and even a heart attack did not stop him from doing it. Just days before the nuptials, he started feeling some chest pains, and a trip to the hospital confirmed he had a severe blockage. So he started on blood thinners, and open heart surgery was scheduled as soon as possible, just 2 days before the wedding. Well, guess what? He was at the Cleveland Clinic main campus. He had a successful quadruple bypass surgery and was recovering in the ICU, so he actually couldn't travel to the wedding. So caregivers at the Cleveland Clinic worked quickly to put together a wedding at the hospital so Rick could be a part of his daughter's big day and walk her down the aisle.
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2: Coming up tomorrow, some cool girl summer binges, so you can join in, Sam. Mm-hmm. And also, we're going to make some summer treats with ice cream and Kool-Aid packets.
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1: I'm Jeff Stevens. Do you miss the 90s? Apparently a lot of people are craving the 90s right now. I'll tell you more coming up in 7 minutes.

0: things that I've got. Sunny 99.9, Benson Boone, one of the many stars of this year's 2026 iHeartRadio Music Festival in Vegas, T-Mobile Arena in September, presented by Capital One. All right, if a night out on the town, you're saying, you know what, things just aren't like they used to be. Well, that's what a poll of about 2,000 adults said. Many of us missed the nightclubs of the 90s, and the music was better, the dance music, the atmosphere was cooler, you didn't have to break the bank for a couple drinks. And they found that we feel bad for younger generations who really kind of miss that. Some people say cell phones and social media, well, they're to blame. And going out has been replaced by staying at home, endlessly scrolling on your phone, maybe binge watching some shows. But most of us miss getting dressed up in those glammy crop tops and leather jackets and dancing to house music. Come on, bring back the 90s.
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I'm Jeff Stevens. 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

0: the home of Murphy, Sam, and Jody in the morning, Sunny 99.9. 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
1: 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Are you serious? 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